0: Cause I gotta have faith. I gotta have faith. Because I gotta have faith. I gotta have faith.
1: Weeby 108. Making you the smartest person in the room, it is Intelligence for Your Life. John Tesh with you, as per always. And here's a number to keep in mind. It's the number 49. This is the age when researchers say most people suddenly become a lot less active. 49 years old. A study from Northeastern University looked at brain scans and activity levels of nearly 600 people between the ages of 18 and 81. They found that physical activity takes a nosedive right around age 49. Why? Well, it may be our brain's fault. As we age, the part of the brain that helps control impulses starts to change, which means instead of getting up and moving, our brain's more likely to say, nah, I'm just going to sit on the couch. So let this be a wake-up call. Knowing when the slowdown hits can help us build stronger movement habits before it gets harder. Also, when it comes to exercise, start young, say the experts. Kids who play sports are more likely to stay active as adults. I've seen this with my kids and grandkids. And if you have crossed the 49 mark, make movement fun. Gamify it. You're more likely to stay active if you enjoy it.
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1: Just ahead, turns out silence is the new status symbol. And coming up, I'll tell you why people want more quiet in their lives today. Positive, uplifting, and even a bit nostalgic. I'm John Tesh. This is Weeby 108.

0: state trend. A company in Tokyo builds soundproof apartments, and there's a waiting list of over 6,000 people. Why the surge in this? Because the world is getting louder, so people are seeking out quiet. More people are also doing sound-heavy hobbies at home, like singing, gaming, and playing instruments, and they want a space where they can scream or shred a guitar without driving their neighbors nuts. The apartments in Tokyo are basically built as a room inside a room, with a little space between the interior and exterior walls, like a recording studio, actually. This cuts down on sound transmitted through floors and ceilings, and that matters because research shows that impact sounds, sudden loud sounds like stomping or banging, are a lot more stressful than steady noise like music. Another reason everyone is craving quiet these days, because the more disconnected we are from our neighbors, the less tolerant we are of their noise. Loneliness actually makes the noise feel worse. That's why experts say we're in a full-blown quiet movement, because we're also in a loneliness epidemic. So now everybody wants quiet, from silent apartments to the quiet travel trend to the $41 billion market for noise-canceling headphones.
1: Intelligence for your life with John Tesh.
0: And in just a moment, it's the breakup nobody saw coming. Spaghetti and meatballs coming up. I'll explain why we need to stop eating those two foods together. Seriously? Yeah, stand by.
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1: You know, some food combinations just make sense, like peanut butter and jelly or spaghetti and meatballs. But if you want your spaghetti to be a little healthier, experts are now saying lose the meatballs. Say it's not so. According to Ohio State University, when you eat tomato sauce, which is loaded with the antioxidant lycopene, with iron-rich foods like meatballs, the lycopene's benefits can drop by almost half. The researchers discovered that iron interferes with the body's ability to absorb lycopene. It's not totally clear why, but it may have to do with oxidation or with iron disrupting how our cells absorb nutrients from tomatoes. Lycopene is a big deal. It's been linked to a lower risk of several cancers, including skin, lung, and prostate. You've heard us report on all of this. So next time you're reaching for spaghetti with tomato sauce, maybe skip the meatballs if you want the full health boost. It's another reminder that what we eat and how we eat it can actually make a big difference.
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1: All right, Gib, this just in. TikTok is no... I didn't mean to say the TikTok. TikTok...
2: That's all right.
1: TikTok is no longer the most downloaded app of the year. The new favorite is ChatGPT.
3: Of course it is.
1: Of course, the artificial intelligence. 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
3: I think people have kind of gotten sour on social media, and they are way more into talking to AI now. You don't need to get 100 likes on your photo to feel validation. You can just ask AI to validate how you're feeling. People are using it for all kinds of stuff now, for better or for worse. That's what's happening. So, of course, ChatGPT is the most downloaded. People use it to email their boss. In fact, there's a whole subreddit of people who forget to remove the other parts of the conversation with AI, and they copy and paste the whole conversation into their email. Like, you know, sorry about your loss of your grandfather. And they take the body that they got AI to write, but then they put all of the back and forth with the AI to get there into the email because they weren't paying attention.
1: Yeah. Are you happy with my response?
3: Exactly. It's all in there.
1: Oh, my God.
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2: 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Here we go with some mood boosting intel. For a mood boost, we want you to strike up a conversation with a perfect stranger or just say hi to somebody in passing. People are always stunned when I do that. Any interaction with another human will lift your mood. This is according to the journal Social, Psychological, and Personality Science. In their recent study of more than 60,000 people, a massive study, those who had a short conversation or just said hello to a stranger every day were happier and had greater life satisfaction. What's going on here? Well, it's because those seemingly inconsequential interactions create a sense of belonging. They make us feel more accepted and valued. And even sharing a quick joke or a compliment with a stranger can have a powerful effect that reduces the stress in your life. John Tesh, now on your Amazon Echo. 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
1: Get ready to move from the place you are right now in your life to the place you were meant to be. It's Intelligence for Life. My name is John Tesh, learning right along with you. And you know eating almonds is healthy. I talk about it all the time. But did you know smelling almonds can help when you're in pain? Listen to this. In a study in the Journal of Behavior Medicine, researchers had people plunge their hands into water so hot that it was painful, and they had to keep their hands in the hot water for as long as possible, while different scents were wafted in the room. Wow. Well, almond extract was the scent that helped them feel the least amount of pain, and it also improved their mood. The researchers say the scent of almond oil could make patients more comfortable after surgery. It's because positive emotions like feeling calm and safe can minimize pain. That's the way, it's the same pathway. And an almond scent triggers that positive emotional response. It's worth a try.
2: Intelligence for your life.
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1: Coming up is a new way to make money doing simple tasks. It's the latest side hustle, and I'll tell you how it works next.
0: I'm John Tesh, now playing in Trumbull. Thanks for making Weeby 108 part of your evening.

Connecticut's best music variety, Weeby 108. Here's a conversation starter for you again. The hottest pets right now happen to be cold-blooded. Things like turtles and snakes and lizards. And amphibians like frogs and salamanders. A new study finds that more than 4 million households own reptiles and amphibians as pets. The most popular ones are pythons, geckos, and turtles. Reptile experts say social media has a lot to do with the increase in ownership since they're fun and interesting to show off. And as more people own cold-blooded pets, the market for reptile and amphibian pet supplies is growing. Annual sales are up 60%, now approaching

0: the billions in dollars, and the Bearded Dragon Lovers Facebook group, very popular. It has close to 140,000 members. But a lot of reptiles and amphibians can carry dangerous bacteria, just so you know. For example, listen to this. The CDC has warned that bearded dragons can carry salmonella, and you can become contaminated from touching anything in the reptile's environment. So make sure you wash your hands thoroughly after handling your cold-blooded pets, and don't let them wander around your home, especially the kitchen or any place else you store or prepare food.
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0: 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I'll share some side hustle gigs people are cashing in on today.
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1: All right, once and for all, again, from our health and wellness files, what ages us the most? Well, a study we know because we're always talking about it on our coaching calls on Tuesdays and Thursdays. A study tracked nearly 5,000 adults for 20 years and found these four common habits combined will age you by 12 years. I saw this happen to my dad. Smoking, check. Drinking, check. Too much inactivity, yeah. And a poor diet, check. All four of those.
2: I mean, look, what you're talking about is inflammation, inflammation, inflammation, and inflammation. Exercise is medicine. You got to be exercising. You've got to be eating healthy, whole foods. And obviously, we've known for, you know, decades now that smoking and drinking is bad for you, that there are all kinds of issues with not only with the oxidative stress of the smoke itself, but also with just the addiction and what that does to your neurons. So obviously, those are the four horsemen of your metabolic apocalypse.
1: Yeah, and Peter Attia, who we have all the time on our shows, talks about how VO2 max is right. Definitely a predictor, which basically means cardiovascular health.
2: Good luck with that if you've been smoking a pack a day.
1: Yeah. Thanks, Gib.
2: You're welcome.
0: You're on Weeby 108.
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1: This is Weeby 108. When you walk your dog, or when I walk my dog Leroy, you know they love to sniff. And here's why it's good for them. This comes from evolutionary biologist Dr. Mark Beckhoff, University of Colorado. First, he says sniffing is mentally stimulating for dogs big time, the same way reading a good book is for us. And not letting them sniff around, it's a form of sensory deprivation. How about that? And sniffing makes dogs happy and optimistic. In experiments conducted by the Dog Cognition Lab at Barnard College, dogs that were allowed to sniff versus dogs made to heal exclusively were more optimistic about finding food rewards. That's how their optimism was measured, of course. So, bottom lining this, make sure when you walk your dog, you give them a chance to use their nose. Weeby 108, John Tesh saying hi to friends in Stratford. 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

0: 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Welcome to the John Tesh Radio Show, Intelligence for Your Life. You know, more than ever before, adults are now searching for online help with day-to-day life skills. Instead of asking mom or dad, grandma or grandpa, we're asking Google. I've done it. Here are a few of the searches that have reached an all-time high on Google so far this year. How to use a mop, how to do an oil change, how to clean a bathroom vent. It's not just Google. Cleaning and maintenance trends are also one of the most popular content categories on TikTok, too. Over on YouTube, data from Pew Research finds that more than half of people who use the platform use it to figure out how to do things. One of the biggest is how to set up auto pay. So why are we looking to the internet for practical knowledge? Because kids don't learn how to cook, sew, change a tire, or manage their money at school, most schools anyway. Less than one-third of high schoolers take any kind of a skills class. That means people today, they grow up not knowing how to do laundry, let alone how to budget money. So most of us just Google it.
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0: And coming up, I'm going to tell you which activity could give your toddler a 20-month head start in learning. WeeBee 108 is on in Easton tonight. I'm John Tesh with a lot more interesting intelligence on the way on WeeBee 108.

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1: From our health and wellness files, teaching babies to swim, of course, is good for safety and exercise, but we now know it could have other benefits as well. Researchers found that toddlers who had taken baby swimming classes did better on physical tests involving gripping, reaching, and balance compared to toddlers who had no swimming experience at all. Swimming also improves babies' cognitive function. The boost comes from the bilateral cross-patterning movements involved in swimming. Just a fancy way of saying swimming uses both sides of your body, and that can help a baby's brain grow. Cross-patterning movements build neurons throughout the brain, but especially in the area that involves communication. And down the road, this will improve a child's reading skills, language development, and academic learning from swimming. In a study of more than 7,000 children, those who swam were more physically and mentally developed compared to kids who didn't swim. Specifically, the 3 to 5-year-olds who swam were 12 months ahead of other kids when it came to their verbal skills. Wow! They were 6 months ahead in math, and they were 20 months ahead in recall and understanding directions from swimming.
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1: So if you've been burning the candle at both ends, here is a new reason to ease up a bit. Working long hours, we now know, can actually change the structure of your brain. A new study now in the journal Occupational and Environmental Medicine looked at healthcare workers clocking more than 52 hours a week, and they found that it's a public health concern. Using MRI scans, researchers found physical changes in brain regions tied to emotional regulation and executive function, like memory, focus, and decision-making. The changes were seen in parts of the brain that help with self-awareness, social interactions, and staying sharp. But these changes were only seen in the overworked group. So the work-related stress you're carrying could be reshaping your brain. Some effects may be reversible, but bouncing back could take time, say the experts. Brain recovery can begin within a few weeks, but a full reversal may take months, depending on how severe it is. Listen to this. The experts from the World Health Organization say there's growing proof that long work hours contribute more to disease than any other workplace factor. So if you needed a scientific reason to close the laptop or take a day off, now you have one. Weeby 108, Connecticut's best music variety. John Tesh doing my best to help you relax tonight. Tomorrow, take Weeby 108 to work for continuous music to kick off the day. Weeby 108. Hold up.

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1: Just a show that we report on everything, Gib. The people are getting emotionally connected to their Roomba vacuums. A new study from Georgia Tech finds robotic vacuums. Some Roomba owners are forming deep attachments to them, giving them nicknames, talking to them, even treating them like pets. Some owners even dress up their Roombas and rearrange. Really?
2: Yeah.
1: Rearrange their homes to accommodate the robot's cleaning paths. More than half of people refer to the robot as he or she. So, okay.
2: I mean, look, we can't help but
1: people do that with their cars.
2: We do that with all kinds. We personify everything. We add all sorts of layers of human emotion. We do it to our goldfish, which, you know, don't even have a prefrontal cortex. So, like, we do it to all of these animals. We do it to machines all the time because we don't fully understand them. So we assume there's a certain amount of life to them. And the Roomba app makes you name it. So you already give it a name, and then maybe you want to decorate a little bit because you don't want just the little gray thing moving around your house. And the next thing you know, you know, it's got a personality.
1: So there is a point to the study, apparently. The researchers think if people can become attached to a robot vacuum, it paves the way for greater public acceptance of domestic robots. Remember Rosie the robot from the Jets, the Jetsons?
2: Yeah, Mr. Jetson. Look, we are headed there. You just accept it. We're headed there. We just got to figure out how we interact with our new AI, you know, companions.
1: Amen.
2: It's going to get weird.
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0: You found Weeby 108. Welcome back to Intelligence for Your Life. John Tesh with you. And when your energy is low, please make sure you have a tangerine or tangerine oil on hand. Taking 6 slow breaths of that scent activates the brain's limbic system, producing energizing beta waves. And the Smell and Taste Treatment and Research Foundation says within a minute, you'll have less fatigue and more energy. Try it.
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0: This is the John Tesh Radio Show on Weeby 108. Welcome to the John Tesh Radio Show, intelligence for your life. And you know, every time we talk about side hustles, we get a huge reaction. So here are a few more ways to make some extra money. First, if you love video games, how about becoming an e-sports coach? You can make $20 an hour or more teaching people how to play League of Legends, Fortnite, Team Fight Tactics, or any other game. And a lot of parents are willing to pay for video game tutors for their kids, just like parents would pay for Little League pitching lessons. Parents are also taking lessons themselves so they can play with their kids. Plus, some parents hope their kids will one day get a video game scholarship. These are real. 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

0: 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So you've probably heard of creatine as a gym supplement for bodybuilders, but it's now being used as a powerful tool for healthy aging. Longevity experts say creatine can help preserve muscle strength and energy as we age. And of course, that's a big deal. 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And for women, it's being called one of the most important supplements for perimenopause and beyond. 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It's linked to improved memory, mood, and mental energy. Now, don't expect miracles from your couch. Creatine helps, but you still have to move and do resistance training, says Dr. Attia. For most people, 5 grams a day is safe and maybe even a game changer. Creatine is in food, but you have to eat about 2 pounds of steak or seafood every day to hit that 5 gram mark.
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1: What do you think would happen if we just all stopped doom scrolling? Well, the University of Texas in Austin studied this, and when participants didn't doom scroll for 2 weeks, 75% of them reported improved mental health. People were still allowed to make calls and texts with their phone and use the internet on a computer, but an app blocked internet access on their phones. At the end of the study, people had improved attention spans, better sleep, and a boost to their well-being. The researchers say it's because the participants spent more time on hobbies, going outside, and socializing in real life. And one of the biggest changes the researchers saw was that attention spans improved to a degree comparable to reversing 10 years of age-related cognitive decline. Another result of the study, people who couldn't access the internet on their phones had a bigger and better reduction in symptoms of depression than antidepressants, to a degree that was on par with cognitive behavioral therapy.
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It's nice to have a friend like John Tesh. 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Weeby 108.

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1: All right, give this just in for my health and wellness files. If you have aches and pains, experts say watch an old movie you love. Could be anything from When Harry Met Sally, E.T., or usually it should be a positive movie, although Gladiator solves my aches and pains.
2: It really does, but it's the same concept.
1: A study in the Journal of Neuroscience found that nostalgic entertainment reduces brain activity in the areas that perceive pain, so you get powerful drug-free pain relief by the time the movie is done. We saw this during COVID, so many people watching Friends and Seinfeld.
2: Friends, Seinfeld, The Office, rewatching old shows. You know where they go. There's a reason why we call it comfort viewing. Right? Because we find it comforting. And by the way, if you're emotionally comforted, you are going to be more physically comfortable. And if you are emotionally in disarray, you're going to have more physical inflammation. It's just the way that our bodies work. So of course, comfort yourself emotionally with the shows and movies that were comforting in your youth. And guess what? You will have fewer aches and pains.
1: Again, if you have aches and pains, watch an old movie or TV show that you love.
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1: WEB 108, I'm Alyssa Shekatoff. State health officials announced the first detection of West Nile virus this year. The State of Connecticut Mosquito Management Program announced that mosquitoes trapped in Milford on June 29th tested positive for the virus. Last year, six Connecticut residents were hospitalized with West Nile virus disease. The majority of West Nile virus activity occurred in Fairfield, Hartford, and New Haven counties. The Mosquito Management Program is closely monitoring mosquitoes for virus infection now through October. Norwalk residents are voicing traffic concerns surrounding the development of Manresa Wilds. At a recent city planning and zoning meeting, developers reportedly asked to include things like an amphitheater, overnight lodging, and a parking structure in the property's long-term vision plan. The city will be holding two more public hearings in July before the Planning and Zoning Commission is expected to take its final vote later this year. Check out ManresaWilds.org to get more information on the project. And a heads up, there will be mild explosions throughout this month happening at the former Remington Woods Ammunition Testing Grounds in Bridgeport. According to Mayor Joe Ganim, property owner Sporting Goods Properties is making certain there are no dangerous remnants from the site's old days. The plan is to transform that property into a clean energy park with a public nature preserve. With your headlines, I'm Alyssa Shekatoff, WEB 108 First News.
2: Hey, good morning, 532. WEB 108 Center for Cancer Care, Griffin Hospital, Connecticut traffic right now looks pretty good on both the Turnpike and on the Merritt Parkway. No issues to report. Looks like they're wrapping up the overnight construction just about everywhere. 25A connector, Route 8 north and south on even Route 7 in Norwalk. Checking in A-OK, WEB 108, Connecticut traffic. And WEB 108, Sacred Heart University forecast. Beautiful day today, mostly sunny, comfortable. Highs around 84. This will be a great beach day if you're on vacation this week. The Amati Aesthetics of Fairfield temperature is 62 in Derby, and we made it to midweek. Wednesday morning, Storm and Norman, we're together again. It's the WEB Wake Up Morning Show.

0: So yesterday, Ringo Starr celebrated his 86th birthday, if you can believe that. He's still going strong. He sounds great. And his band, the All-Star Band, is really good. And you're going to have a chance to see Ringo and his All-Star Band coming to the Toyota Oakdale Theater in Wallingford, October the 4th. And Alan Lamberti, all this week at 4 o'clock, will have your chance to win a pair of tickets. You can get more details at weeby108.com. 546, weeby108 Center for Cancer Care at Griffin Hospital. Connecticut traffic, still pretty much a speed limit ride on the Connecticut Turnpike from New Haven right to the state line. A little bit of delay right around Black Rock Turnpike and Fairfield Parkway is in excellent shape at this moment. So is Route 25, 25-8 Connector, and Route 8 north and southbound. No issues to report. 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Weeby 108, Connecticut traffic.
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1: WEB 108, I'm Melissa Sheketov. Stamford firefighters are receiving credit this morning for rescuing a man from the bottom of a water cistern. The fire department was dispatched to a warehouse under construction on Fairfield Avenue yesterday afternoon when they found the injured man within 3 minutes of arriving at the building. Rescuers set up a tripod and rope haul system to remove the worker from the cistern in less than 30 minutes. The worker was taken to the hospital for further treatment. More legal and financial problems for Success Village this morning. Apparently, a solar company based in Westport is owed more than $400,000 dating back to 2023. According to CT Insider, the former co-op president of the complex, Ty Bird, signed an agreement to have solar panels and solar-powered systems installed for the 900-plus unit complex between Bridgeport and Stratford. Nothing was ever installed. However, the lawsuit filed by the company shows they are owed the money for assessment work, development, engineering, and design. It's not clear right now what, if anything, is owed by the residents of the complex, or if it all falls on Bird, who was recently raided by the FBI this year. And Stratford beaches are closed until Friday following the heavy rainfall this week. The town's health department says beaches will be closed for swimming until July 10th, pending no future weather events. Water testing will be conducted today, and if the results are positive, beaches may be opened earlier. Make sure that you check water quality reports in general for beaches throughout Connecticut this summer by going to ctparks.com. With your headlines, I'm Melissa Sheketov, WEB 108 First News.
2: WEB 108 Center for Cancer Care at Griffin Hospital, Connecticut traffic at 602 southbound on the Connecticut Turnpike. We're slow heading out of Bridgeport's 26 on the way into Fairfield. Some minor delays now just popping up around Sherwood Island exit 18. And a little bit of a slow up in Trumbull heading southbound on the Merritt Parkway. Still looking good both north and southbound Route 8. No problems to report. 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WEB 108 Connecticut traffic. The WEB 108 Sacred Heart University forecast. Nice day today, mostly sunny skies. Highs near 84. Long Island Sound water temperature is 73, just in case you're heading to the beaches today. It'll be clear tonight, 57. Tomorrow's partly cloudy and muggy, too, in a high of 87. The Amati Aesthetics of Fairfield temperature is 62 in Darien.

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0: It's July 8th. On this day in 1969, Milton Bradley introduced Twister.
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1: WEB 108, I'm Alyssa Shekatoff. State health officials announced the first detection of West Nile virus this year. The State of Connecticut Mosquito Management Program announced that mosquitoes trapped in Milford on June 29th tested positive for the virus. Last year, six Connecticut residents were hospitalized with West Nile virus disease. The majority of West Nile virus activity occurred in Fairfield, Hartford, and New Haven counties. The Mosquito Management Program is closely monitoring mosquitoes for virus infection now through October. Norwalk residents are voicing traffic concerns surrounding the development of Manresa Wilds. At a recent city planning and zoning meeting, developers reportedly asked to include things like an amphitheater, overnight lodging, and a parking structure in the property's long-term vision plan. The city will be holding two more public hearings in July before the Planning and Zoning Commission is expected to take its final vote later this year. Check out ManresaWilds.org to get more information on the project. And a heads up, there will be mild explosions throughout this month happening at the former Remington Woods Ammunition Testing Grounds in Bridgeport. According to Mayor Joe Ganim, property owner Sporting Goods Properties is making certain there are no dangerous remnants from the site's old days. The plan is to transform that property into a clean energy park with a public nature preserve. With your headlines, I'm Alyssa Shekatoff, WEB 108 First News.
2: 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Good morning. WEB 108 Center for Cancer Care at Griffin Hospital. Connecticut traffic 95 southbound. It's a slow go out of Bridgeport's 26 heading in through Fairfield, now approaching Westport's exit 18. And stop and go volume between Norwalk and Darien. Southbound on the Merritt Parkway, we're seeing delays heading out of Trumbull right by the mall in through Fairfield. And now as you enter Westport, some minor delays too as you approach the 95 merge on the 25A connector in Bridgeport. WEB 108 Connecticut traffic. The WEB 108 Sacred Heart University forecast, nicest day of the week today. Mostly sunny, highs around 84, comfortable humidity. Clear skies tonight will drop to 57. Partly cloudy, a little more muggy tomorrow, and highs approaching 87. The Amati Aesthetics of Fairfield temperature is 62 in Westport.

0: All right, so in keeping with rising prices everywhere you turn, we have another one to tell you about. Storm and Norman, Weeby Wake Up Morning Show. Here goes again. The U.S. Postal Service will be raising the price of their forever stamps and other postal rates, too. Now would be a very good time to stock up on those stamps because the prices will be going up this Sunday, 4 cents from 78 to 82 cents. And there's a lot of post office, other services that they will be raising prices for, too. Postcards will go up and other operations will also go up, too. Now, the Postal Service for the past decade has been operating at a loss.
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0: perfect beach day today. You can look for Weeby 108 at all the beaches and festivals and parades all summer long. It's the Big Y Weeby 108 Days of Summer. Stop by our tent. We have tons of Weeby freebies to give to you. Take some pictures, say hi. It's all part of the Big Y Weeby 108 Days of Summer. 651 Weeby 108 Center for Cancer Care at Griffin Hospital, Connecticut traffic. Traveling southbound on the Connecticut Turnpike, it's slow coming through Bridgeport's 26 into Fairfield and Westport. Building now approaching the Connecticut Avenue exit in Norwalk. Southbound on the Parkway, stop and go past Trumbull and the Mall, right in through Fairfield, and now entering Westport. Some more volume 2 just starting to build at Route 7 in Norwalk. 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Weeby 108, Connecticut traffic.
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0: Coming up, my morning hack right after 7 o'clock. The best way to set up a barbecue table or a buffet table. I'll tell you why. It's my morning hack on the way after 7 from Weeby 108.

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1: WeeB 108, I'm Alyssa Sheketov. Stamford firefighters are receiving credit this morning for rescuing a man from the bottom of a water cistern. The fire department was dispatched to a warehouse under construction on Fairfield Avenue yesterday afternoon when they found the injured man within 3 minutes of arriving at the building. Rescuers set up a tripod and rope haul system to remove the worker from the cistern in less than 30 minutes. The worker was taken to the hospital for further treatment. More legal and financial problems for Success Village this morning. Apparently, a solar company based in Westport is owed more than $400,000 dating back to 2023. According to CT Insider, the former co-op president of the complex, Ty Bird, signed an agreement to have solar panels and solar-powered systems installed for the 900-plus unit complex between Bridgeport and Stratford. Nothing was ever installed. However, the lawsuit filed by the company shows they are owed the money for assessment work, development, engineering, and design. It's not clear right now what, if anything, is owed by the residents of the complex, or if it all falls on Bird, who was recently raided by the FBI this year. And Stratford beaches are closed until Friday following the heavy rainfall this week. The town's health department says beaches will be closed for swimming until July 10th, pending no future weather events. Water testing will be conducted today, and if the results are positive, beaches may be opened earlier. Make sure that you check water quality reports in general for beaches throughout Connecticut this summer by going to ctparks.com. With your headlines, I'm Alyssa Sheketov. WeeB 108 First News.
2: Hey, good morning, 701. 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Connecticut traffic, slow go southbound on the Connecticut Turnpike coming through Bridgeport from 26th, Fairfield and Westport. Busy in through Norwalk and approaching Darien. It is stop and go on the parkway out of Trumbull through Fairfield, Westport, Norwalk heading into New Canaan Avenue. Just starting to see some volume two as you head southbound on Route 8 as you approach Shelton. 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WeeB 108, Connecticut traffic. The WeeB 108 Save Bret Harte University forecast. If you slept with the windows open last night, a little chill this morning. It'll be a great day today, mostly sunny. Highs around 84. Clear tonight, will drop to 57. Sticky tomorrow, partly cloudy. Very muggy highs near 87. The Amati Aesthetics of Fairfield temperature is 63 on Washington Street in South Norwalk.

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1: This is very simple, but it makes a big difference. The only thing that should go at the front of your buffet line or barbecue line on the table, the plates. People will pick up a plate and then put the food on it, and that's it. But the big deal is put all the cutlery in a stack of napkins at the end of the line where people can grab them without worrying about dropping the plate or slowing down the line because you have so many things in one hand. And the goal really is to get as many people having their food without holding up the line. So the next time you set up a barbecue or any kind of buffet, put the cutlery at the end. Makes the line go quicker? There it is, my morning hack. If you'd like to hear this again, you can head to our website. It's weeby108.com and click on the word podcast. 7:15, Weeby 108 Center for Cancer Care at Griffin Hospital, Connecticut traffic. Let's go to Bridgeport, southbound Connecticut Turnpike. It's busy 26 into Fairfield, heavier now through Norwalk, and start to see some waves of volume in Stamford Parkway south, Fairfield rest area, stop and go right in through Westport, Norwalk heading into New Canaan. 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Weeby 108 Connecticut traffic.
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1: WEB 108, I'm Alyssa Sheketoff. State health officials announced the first detection of West Nile virus this year. The State of Connecticut Mosquito Management Program announced that mosquitoes trapped in Milford on June 29th tested positive for the virus. Last year, six Connecticut residents were hospitalized with West Nile virus disease. The majority of West Nile virus activity occurred in Fairfield, Hartford, and New Haven counties. The Mosquito Management Program is closely monitoring mosquitoes for virus infection now through October. Norwalk residents are voicing traffic concerns surrounding the development of Manresa Wilds. At a recent city planning and zoning meeting, developers reportedly asked to include things like an amphitheater, overnight lodging, and a parking structure in the property's long-term vision plan. The city will be holding two more public hearings in July before the Planning and Zoning Commission is expected to take its final vote later this year. Check out ManresaWilds.org to get more information on the project. And a heads up, there will be mild explosions throughout this month happening at the former Remington Woods Ammunition Testing Grounds in Bridgeport. According to Mayor Joe Ganim, property owner Sporting Goods Properties is making certain there are no dangerous remnants from the site's old days. The plan is to transform that property into a clean energy park with a public nature preserve. With your headlines, I'm Alyssa Sheketoff, WEB 108 First News.
2: Almost 7:32, WEB 108 Center for Cancer Care at Griffin Hospital. Connecticut traffic traveling on the Connecticut Turnpike, slow through Bridgeport into Norwalk, then heading into Darien. Also getting busier in Stamford southbound, and a heavy ride on the parkway from Trumbull through Fairfield and Westport, Norwalk on your way into New Canaan this morning. 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You deserve it. WEB 108, Connecticut traffic. The WEB 108 Sacred Heart University forecasts. Good PTO day today. Mostly sunny skies. Highs around 84. Just a reminder that the beaches in Westport are closed to swimming till tomorrow because we had so much rain, and a lot of the runoff is now in Long Island Sound in Westport. So you can hang out the sand there, but no swimming in the beaches in Westport. Clear skies tonight, 57, and it becomes partly cloudy and muggy, and 87 for tomorrow. The Amati Aesthetics of Fairfield, temperature 63 in Weston.

0: song made perfect for a day like today. Her name is Olivia Dean, and it's so easy. It is Wednesday morning, July the 8th. You know, we just came off celebrating the 250th birthday of our country. Now, in the bicentennial year of 1976, here are the most popular names for kids. The girls' names were Jennifer. I have a niece named Jennifer, was born around then. Amy, Melissa, like Melissa Sheketoff, Heather and Angela. And for the boys, 1976 was the year for Michael and Jason, Christopher, James, and David. Now, the name James is still one of the most popular names today. Hey, it's Storm and Norman, Weeby Wake Up Morning Show. That's my name. And for 90 years, Big Y has put community at the heart of everything they do. 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There is no Big Y without you. You're the why.
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1: So in just a few minutes, I'm going to give you an opportunity to win $258. That is the jackpot for the Weeby 108 Bigelow T 5-question quiz. And I was slinging out clues all day yesterday. I hope you were listening. If you get all the answers right and your answers match our answers, you're going to win the money. If you don't, I have a spectacular Bigelow T gift basket give to you just for getting through. Hey, good morning, 747, Weeby 108 Center for Cancer Care at Griffin Hospital, Connecticut. Traffic slow, ride heavy out of Bridgeport into Fairfield, and then really slow at Sherwood Island exit 18 all the way into Route 7 in Norwalk on 95 southbound interchange there. We have a multi-car crash that is blocking the left lane, so very heavy westport into Norwalk, and a slower ride in Stamford too. If you're traveling on the parkway just past Trumbull, starting to see volume building through Fairfield into Westport, and then Norwalk on your way into New Canaan. 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Weeby 108 Connecticut traffic.
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1: WeeB 108, I'm Alyssa Sheketov. Stamford firefighters are receiving credit this morning for rescuing a man from the bottom of a water cistern. The fire department was dispatched to a warehouse under construction on Fairfield Avenue yesterday afternoon when they found the injured man within 3 minutes of arriving at the building. Rescuers set up a tripod and rope haul system to remove the worker from the cistern in less than 30 minutes. The worker was taken to the hospital for further treatment. More legal and financial problems for Success Village this morning. Apparently, a solar company based in Westport is owed more than $400,000 dating back to 2023. According to CT Insider, the former co-op president of the complex, Ty Bird, signed an agreement to have solar panels and solar-powered systems installed for the 900-plus unit complex between Bridgeport and Stratford. Nothing was ever installed. However, the lawsuit filed by the company shows they are owed the money for assessment work, development, engineering, and design. It's not clear right now what, if anything, is owed by the residents of the complex, or if it all falls on Bird, who was recently raided by the FBI this year. And Stratford beaches are closed until Friday following the heavy rainfall this week. The town's health department says beaches will be closed for swimming until July 10th, pending no future weather events. Water testing will be conducted today, and if the results are positive, beaches may be opened earlier. Make sure that you check water quality reports in general for beaches throughout Connecticut this summer by going to ctparks.com. With your headlines, I'm Alyssa Sheketov, WeeB 108 First News.
2: 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Good morning, 7:59, WeeB 108 Center for Cancer Care, Griffin Hospital. Connecticut traffic, slow ride in Bridgeport southbound on the Connecticut Turnpike, then from Westport's 18 into Norwalk, right at the Route 7 juncture there, we see a multi-car crash. Looks like it's off to the side. Traffic is getting by there, but it's still pretty slow. Also heavy in Stamford. Stop and go from Trumbull to Fairfield and Westport, and then Norwalk into New Canaan if you're on the Merritt Parkway. And from about Lindley Street to the 95 merge, very heavy ride this morning on the 25A connector in Bridgeport. WeeB 108, Connecticut traffic. The WeeB 108 Sacred Heart University forecast, beauteous today. Just sunny skies, highs around 84. A bit cooler at the shoreline. It'll be clear tonight. We'll drop to 57. It gets a little muggy tomorrow. Partly cloudy and humid and a high of 87. The Amani Aesthetics of Fairfield temperature is 65 in Seymour.

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1: Here is Alice in Brantford. $258. Alice, are you ready?
2: Yes, I am.
1: In 2006, a professional made history by doing this.
2: Crossing the moon.
1: Crossing the moon. If someone asks, the answer is 42.
2: How many years ago that Michael Jackson had the album Thriller?
1: It's a fact, Natalie and Janet both fade together where?
2: Pine Valley.
1: Stamford is the home of this folklore.
2: I can't even think of anything.
1: Okay, and this click costs $17.70.
2: A click on the iPhone.
1: Well, Alice, let me see here. You got the Michael Jackson in there. I like that. But unfortunately, it's 0 out of 5.
2: Okay, thank you.
1: Great job. And just for getting through, I have this amazing Bigelow tea gift basket for you so you can tea proudly in Brantford, Alice.
2: Thank you.
1: And coming up tomorrow, our cash jackpot, $268 in the Weeby 108 Bigelow Tea 5 Question Quiz from Weeby 108. Hey, good morning. It is 8:15. 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Connecticut traffic delays southbound as you approach the Sikorsky Bridge on the Merritt Parkway to an accident scene. It's the old exit 52 in Trumbull, exit 34. The left lane is blocked. And again, delays from the Sikorsky Bridge on down. And then it's stop and go from Fairfield to Westport and heavy into New Canaan. A slow ride in Bridgeport on the Connecticut Turnpike. And then from Westport, Sherwood Island, exit 18. It is a very heavy ride into Norwalk. That's the scene of a multi-car crash right around Route 7. And delays, too, on the 25A connector. 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Weeby 108. Connecticut traffic.
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1: WeB 108, I'm Alyssa Shekatoff. State health officials announced the first detection of West Nile virus this year. The State of Connecticut Mosquito Management Program announced that mosquitoes trapped in Milford on June 29th tested positive for the virus. Last year, six Connecticut residents were hospitalized with West Nile virus disease. The majority of West Nile virus activity occurred in Fairfield, Hartford, and New Haven counties. The Mosquito Management Program is closely monitoring mosquitoes for virus infection now through October. Norwalk residents are voicing traffic concerns surrounding the development of Manresa Wilds. At a recent city planning and zoning meeting, developers reportedly asked to include things like an amphitheater, overnight lodging, and a parking structure in the property's long-term vision plan. The city will be holding two more public hearings in July before the Planning and Zoning Commission is expected to take its final vote later this year. Check out ManresaWilds.org to get more information on the project. And a heads up, there will be mild explosions throughout this month happening at the former Remington Woods Ammunition Testing Grounds in Bridgeport. According to Mayor Joe Ganim, property owner Sporting Goods Properties is making certain there are no dangerous remnants from the site's old days. The plan is to transform that property into a clean energy park with a public nature preserve. With your headlines, I'm Alyssa Shekatoff, WeB 108 First News.
2: It is 8:32. 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Traffic, a heavy ride coming off the Sikorsky Bridge in Stratford Parkway southbound to a crash scene at the old exit 52 right at Route 8. That's between a car and a motorcycle. Very slow ride through that area. Left lane is out. And then further south, stop and go from Fairfield to Westport. Heavy ride in New Canaan. And a slow ride in Bridgeport now southbound on the Connecticut Turnpike. Pretty heavy still as you make your way between Westport and Norwalk. Earlier crash scene right at the Route 7 interchange in Norwalk has been cleared. And a very slow ride in through Stamford, 9 to exit 6. 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WeB 108 Connecticut Traffic. The WeB 108 Sacred Heart University forecast. Break out the slip and slide. Do they still make those? I thought they were, like, dangerous. But we had fun on them. The beautiful day today starts out with this gorgeous sunshine, and highs will get to 84. Clear tonight, 57. It'll be partly cloudy and muggy tomorrow, and highs of 87. The Amante Aesthetics of Fairfield temperature is 66 in Oxford.

0: She had her legs insured for $1 million. Tina and Storm and Norman, WeeB Wake Up Morning Show. There's going to be a very cool event happening and a great photo op, too, on this Saturday. Storm and Norman, WeeB Wake Up Morning Show. Might want to bring your dad or your granddad to see this. It's at the Connecticut Air and Space Center at Sikorsky Airport in Stratford. It is a celebration of helicopters. Helicopter Day is this Saturday, 10 a.m. to 4 p.m. They're going to have all kinds of helicopters there, vintage, modern, military choppers, helicopters they make right down the road at Sikorsky. You can get up close to view them, too. It's $10 for adults, $7 for vets, and children under 6 are free for Helicopter Day at Sikorsky Airport this Saturday.
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0: Bet you Steven Tyler can put a whole pizza in his mouth. It's so big. Storm and Norman, Weeby Wake Up Morning Show. 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It's 849 southbound on the parkway. Still very heavy as you come by the Sikorsky Bridge in Stratford into a scene of a car motorcycle crash at the old exit 52. That's Route 8 in Trumbull. Very heavy delays. Left lane is out. Right lane just squeaks by. And we have some pretty heavy northbound rubbernecking delays through the area, too. Very slow ride in Westport and New Canaan further south on the parkway. And then they've set up road work right around 35 on the Connecticut Turnpike southbound. And then a heavy ride through Stratford and Bridgeport. Slow going out of Westport into Norwalk and heavy again into Stamford. 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Weeby 108, Connecticut traffic.
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1: 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Traffic earlier crash in Trumbull southbound on the parkway has been cleared. Now we have a new one right around exit 27. That's the old exit 44, Black Rock Turnpike Parkway southbound. The left lane is blocked. That's right near the Burr Street overpass. And then northbound on the parkway, exit 9, Long Ridge Road, we have a crash blocking the left lane. Southbound, they're doing road work in Milford to Stratford on the Connecticut Turnpike. Stop and go volume in Westport and slow going in Stamford right now. Weeby 108, Connecticut traffic. The Weeby 108 Sacred Heart University forecast. What a day today. Mostly sunny skies, highs around 84. It'll be clear tonight. We'll drop to 57. And a little more muggy tomorrow, partly cloudy, and a high of 87. 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

Well, today is National Video Game Day. They voted, and the number one video game of all time, you might have played this one, The Legend of Zelda, Ocarina of Time. Good choice.

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0: Danny Lyons next in the Lyons Den at WeB 108. And tomorrow morning, you could win $268. That's the jackpot for the WeB 108 Bigelow Tea 5-question quiz. 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
11: Weeby 108, Center for Cancer Care at Griffin Hospital, Connecticut Traffic, Parkway Southbound. That's a crash in Fairfield near the Burr Street overpass approaching exit 27, Black Rock Turnpike. Backed up for a few exits there. Injury in that accident. That's at left lane. If you're traveling southbound on 95, look for delays through Bridgeport into Fairfield, and that's backing up the 25A connector. Route 8 southbound through Shelton today, and on the Parkway southbound, also North Haven into Hamden. 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The Weeby 108 Sacred Heart University forecast. Really nice today. Lots of sunshine. Comfortable 85. Overnight will be in the 60s. And then tomorrow, partly to mostly cloudy. Maybe an isolated afternoon shower tomorrow. It's going to feel muggier. Temperatures will rise into the upper 80s. A little bit cooler, of course, along the shoreline. And the Amati Aesthetics of Fairfield temperature is 73 in Norwalk.

Hey, this is really what's happening on WeeB 108. It's another WeeB 108 Miller Nissan Fairfield Summer Concert Getaway where you get to pick your concert anywhere in the USA. We'll fly you there. We'll put you up in a hotel and tickets for the show, too. Get ready

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Weeby 108 and Danny Lyons. So when Bryan Adams recorded this song for the movie Robin Hood, Prince of Thieves, the movie company didn't like it. They didn't like the instrumentation, so they buried it somewhere in the middle of the credits, but it went on to be bigger than the movie itself. Weeby 108 and Bryan Adams.

0: Weeby 108, Connecticut's best music variety, and the Big Y 108, days of summer, finally back to the nice weather. Not a lot of heat and humidity, but just nice warm temperatures for today. And Ringo Starr and his all-star band are hitting the road again. We told you yesterday, Ringo turns 86, still working, coming to the Toyota Oakdale Theater October 4th. And all this week, Alan's got tickets for you. You can win them at 4 o'clock with your chance to win those tickets before you can even buy them from Weeby 108.
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1: Here we go. Hey, it's Danny Lyons. Well, it looks like Eversource is down to about 1,200 customers still without power from that storm on the 4th of July. And we may have set a record here in Connecticut. There were reports of 3-inch hail. The record so far has been 2.75 inches, but National Weather Service says they can't find any reports of any 3-inch hail since they've been keeping records. So this potential could be one of the biggest hailstorms recorded in Connecticut. And you knew it was crazy, right, when it was coming.

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0: 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The Weeby 108 Miller Nissan of Fairfield Summer Concert Getaway. 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
1: Wavy 108, Center for Cancer Care at Griffin Hospital, Connecticut traffic 95 southbound slow. Stratford through Bridgeport and Fairfield backing up the 25A connector. We have road work on the parkway northbound in Stamford and southbound heading into the tunnel. Also through the no exit zone, looks like mowing going on. 95 north, we just have some construction there in East Haven. 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The Weeby 108 Sacred Heart University forecast. Nice day today. Sunshine, comfortable, 85. It's a beach day. Tomorrow, partly to mostly cloudy, isolated afternoon shower. It's going to be muggy tomorrow. We'll get back up into the upper 80s. The Amati Aesthetics of Fairfield temperature is 75 in Bridgeport. 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
2: 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She's now facing a long road to recovery, but here's the beautiful part. Former students, parents, fellow teachers, neighbors, and even complete strangers have rallied around her. 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So June can focus on healing instead of worrying about finances. She's always been there for students and colleagues and friends, and now she needs the help. And reminds us that teachers don't just shape classrooms, they shape lives. And that's our good news today, right before lunchtime in the Lion's Den on Weeby 108.
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It's lunchtime in the Lion's Den on WeeB 108, and it's time for the WeeB 108 Miller Nissan of Fairfield Summer Concert Getaway keyword. 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

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The WEB 108 Sacred Heart University forecast. Beautiful summer day today. Lots of sunshine, low humidity, comfortable near 85. And overnight tonight will be in the 60s. Tomorrow now looks like it might get a little muggier and a slight chance of an isolated afternoon shower or storm. Upper 80s and just a bit cooler at the beaches for tomorrow. The Amati Aesthetics of Fairfield temperature is 77 in Greenwich.

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Would sure be nice to see Adele in concert. 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
14: B108, Center for Cancer Care at Griffin Hospital, Connecticut traffic. Just some extra volume on 95 through Stamford right now. If you're traveling southbound on the parkway, there's road work right around Wheeler's Farms Road. And northbound on the parkway through Stamford, Long Ridge Road, and on Route 8 northbound Derby, sponsored by Lowe's. Party at your place this summer during July 4th deals at Lowe's. 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

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We're all golden. 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WeeBee 108, Connecticut's best music variety.

You may get a free loaf of bread tomorrow. It's Danny Lyons on WeeB108. Thanks to Taylor Swift and Travis Kelce's wedding, Panera Bread is going to offer 13 free sourdough loaves at some of their locations tomorrow. And it's in honor of Taylor Swift, who supposedly loves sourdough bread. WeeB108, we love her.

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0: 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The Weeby 108 Bigelow T 5-question quiz. I know you follow it every day. You try to get through. Jackpot is at $268 right now. It grows every day. We don't get a winner, so just keep trying. And just for getting through, Norman always has a great gift for you, too. This week, it's a Bigelow T gift basket, so you can tee proudly wherever you are listening to Weeby 108.
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Unfortunately, on such a beautiful beach day, some of our best beaches are closed because of all that rain, the wash down there into the Sound. Sherwood Island and Westport, Silver Sands, Wharton Brook, and Wallingford can't swim there, but you can enjoy the parks. We be 108. Oh, man.

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0: 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Jordan's Furniture New Haven. WEB 108. We'll see you there.
1: Yes, we will. 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
1: WeB 108, Center for Cancer Care at Griffin Hospital, Connecticut Traffic, Roadwork, Route 8 northbound, Derby, Westport on the southbound side of the parkway. You're going to find construction there in the right lane headed towards Norwalk and 95 northbound in East Haven. Seeing some delays on 95 both directions heading into Stamford this afternoon. 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WeB 108 Sacred Heart University forecast. Beautiful sunshine, warm temperatures today.

You're going to be at the Soundwaters Flotilla on Saturday, paddling and rowing. Should be a nice day for that. Darien, the Stamper, they say it's an easy ride on the Sound. Support that. And we'll be at Big Y in Westport for the 90th anniversary celebration, too. All part of the Big Y. Weeby 108 Days of Summer. 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

Hey, if you were born in 1976, it's Danny Lyons on Weeby 108. Hello, Michael, Jason, Christopher, James, David, most popular boys' names that year. And Jennifer, Amy, Melissa, Heather, and Angela in 1976 were the top name for girls. And James been on that list since 1976. Stood the test of time. How about that? Weeby 108. We've been around a long time.

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A song originally written for Earth, Wind & Fire and recorded first by Dionne Warwick in 1982, but it was the Sergio Mendez version a year later that made Never Gonna Let You Go an indelible hit in the Back in the Day double play today, which kicked off with the Hughes Corporation Rockin' the Boat on WeB 108.

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9: Parkway, northbound accident between exit 5 and 8. 95 north over an hour, Greenwich through Fairfield, and 91 northbound accident reported approaching exit 19. 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
10: The Weeby 108 Sacred Heart University forecast. It's going to become partly cloudy tonight as we drop down into the mid-60s. We'll have a mostly cloudy day tomorrow, which means a slight chance for an isolated afternoon shower or storm. It's going to get a bit muggier as highs get back into the upper 80s. the Amati Aesthetics of Fairfield temperature. 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
1: So the Emmy nominations came out earlier today, and if you're looking for something to binge watch, it's The Pitt, it's Hacks, and Widow's Bay. 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

0: Just looking ahead to the weekend. Nice weather's ahead of us. Warm, but not too hot. And no rain. That's what we need for the next stop of the Big Y Weeby 108 Days of Summer. As Saturday morning, grab your stand-up paddleboard and meet us in Stamford. We're going to be there at the Sound Waters Flotilla first thing in the morning. Then we make our way over to Westport. Big Y, from noon to one, we will be there for their big 90th anniversary celebration.
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Well, as summer continues, we look forward to big concerts in the fall. We found out on Monday Ringo Starr is coming to the Toyota Oakdale Theater on October 4th. 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Yes, I should.

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0: $1.08 right now, 1-800-WEEBY-108. 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

0: Hi, it's Alan on WeeBee 108. Who's this?
1: My name is Jen, and I'm calling from Bethany.
0: Hi, Jen. Congratulations. You're caller number 8.
1: Woohoo! Thank you. That's awesome. I'm so excited.
0: I think so. Have you ever seen Ringo live?
1: No, I haven't. This will be a first.
0: October 4th, you will be at the Toyota Oakdale Theater seeing him and his all-star band, and you've got those tickets before you can even buy them.
1: That's wonderful. Thank you so much.
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8: 95 northbound up to 90 minutes from Greenwich through Fairfield. The Parkway northbound is the way to go. New Haven, 95 south, jamming through Long Wharf, Wilbur Cross southbound, bunched up through Hamden, down to the Tunnel 2. 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
0: the Weeby 108 Sacred Heart University forecast. It's going to be partly cloudy overnight, dropping down into the mid-60s. Tomorrow, those clouds increase throughout the day, bringing some showers in the afternoon and evening. It's going to be muggy, too. Highs are getting in the upper 80s again. The Amati Aesthetics of Fairfield temperature, it's 81 in Greenwich.

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1: Are you counting down the days till August 2nd? I am, as WeeB108 welcomes the Connecticut Pizza and Brew Fest presented by Connecticut Basement Systems to the Hartford Healthcare Amphitheater. That Sunday, it is the place to be for pizza from some of the best pizzerias and pizza trucks in the region, like Frank Pepe Pizzeria Napolitana and Slice of New Haven and Nona Lucia's Delicious. The list is going on and growing at WeeB108.com. You'll find the craft brews there as well. And that's where you'll get those tickets, including those VIP early entry passes now through Ticketmaster. Sometimes.

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Concert night in Bridgeport tonight, and it's Sarah McLachlan at the Hartford Healthcare Amphitheater. Here's your WEB 108 set times report. The parking lots are officially open. The gates, though, don't open until 6 o'clock tonight. There is an opener, Allison Russell, at 7:30. Then there's a 30-minute intermission. And then at 8:40, Sarah McLachlan plays for exactly 2 hours. So make sure you give yourself plenty of time to beat the traffic. And make sure you say hi to me, Owlman Birdie. I'll be there with WEB 108 right at the entrance. So

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12: Wilbur Cross, Route 15 southbound accident at the West Rock Tunnel before exit 46 as things backed up through Hampton. Milford Connector northbound, an accident at the Merritt Parkway ramps and 95 north over 90 minutes from Greenwich through Fairfield. The Upper Merritt Parkway might save you a couple of minutes. 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
13: The Weeby 108 Sacred Heart University forecast. Tonight will be partly cloudy. We'll hit lows in the mid-60s. Tomorrow is going to be mostly cloudy. Highs are going to be back in the upper 80s. We should expect a storm tomorrow night because of the mugginess that's returning throughout the day. The Amati Aesthetics of Fairfield temperature, it's 81 in Shelton.

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0: 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Dan Perkins Subaru, We Be Wellness with Alan Lamberti.
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4: Upper Merritt northbound accident approaching the Sikorsky Bridge has things backed up to Route 8. 95 northbound, 90 minutes, Greenwich through Fairfield on 91 south in New Haven. Over 20 minutes from exit 6 down through the merge and through Long Wharf. Wilbur Cross southbound, residual delays through Hampden down to the tunnel from an earlier issue. Traffic report is powered by Staples. 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They've got back to school supplies as low as 25 cents, up to 40% off select tech, 20% off for teachers, and more. 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Weeby 108, Center for Cancer Care, Griffin Hospital Traffic.
5: The Weeby 108 Sacred Heart University forecast has got a partly cloudy night ahead of us. We'll drop down into the mid-60s. Tomorrow's going to be mostly cloudy with a slight chance for some isolated evening showers. It's going to be muggy all day, too, as temps get warmer, getting back into the upper 80s. The Amati Aesthetics of Fairfield temperature, it's 81 in Wilton, sponsored by the Connecticut Lottery. 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

Post Malone featuring Morgan Wallen, who's out on tour this summer. Maybe you'll go see him in Baltimore. Maybe you'll see him in Philadelphia. Maybe it's your choice of the Weeby 108 Miller Nissan of Fairfield Summer Concert Getaway when you text the word PHOTO, P-H-O-T-O, to 800-WEEBY-108. 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I don't

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17: 95 northbound, about 90 minutes. Greenwich to Bridgeport Parkway northbound is a little bit better anyways. New Haven, 91 south. Over 20 minutes, she ranks at 6 down through the merge and through Long Wharf. Traffic report is powered by Lowe's. Fireworks are cool, but festive flowers last longer. During July 4th, deals at Lowe's get 2 1.5-gallon red, white, and blue annual hanging baskets for just $15, valid through 7-8. Selection varies by location while supplies last, excludes Alaska and Hawaii. 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
1: The Weeby 108 Sacred Heart University forecast. Tonight's going to be partly cloudy, hitting lows in the mid-60s. Tomorrow's going to be mostly cloudy. Highs will be in the upper 80s. Expect some isolated afternoon showers and storms that'll continue into the evening, and a muggy day all day, too. The Amati Aesthetics of Fairfield temperature, 81 in Bridgeport.

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a song that really became a hit worldwide, and as it traveled around the world, it just became a hit. When Men at Work released their debut album, Business as Usual, in their home of Australia, Who Can It Be Now was the first lead single, and it was a big hit in 1981, but only there. It made its way to Europe into the new year, and then by the end of 1982, it was everywhere in the United States today in the Weeby 1080s.

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10: Route 8 northbound, construction reported near exit 17. 95 north over an hour, frontage through Fairfield Parkway is a little easier. Traffic report is powered by Lowe's. Fireworks are cool, but festive flowers last longer. During July 4th, deals at Lowe's get 2 1.5-gallon red, white, and blue annual hanging baskets for just $15. 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Weeby 108, Center for Cancer Care, Griffin Hospital traffic.
11: The Weeby 108 Sacred Heart University forecast. It's going to be partly cloudy tonight. We'll drop down into the mid-60s. Tomorrow's going to be mostly cloudy. Slight chance for some isolated afternoon showers and storms. It's going to be a muggy one as highs get into the upper 80s again. The Amati Aesthetics of Fairfield temperature, 81 in Sono.

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1: Well, if you're looking for something to binge watch, now that the summer's here and you're waiting for new shows to return in the next couple of months, you've got a lot of good options to watch because the Emmy nominations came out earlier today. The Pitt, of course, Hacks, and the new one, Widow's Bay, which is kind of like a Stephen King kind of TV show that's on Apple TV that just came out a couple weeks ago. It's really, really good. WeeB 108.

For the very first time, if you want to send a stamp, it will cost you more than 80 cents. It's a 4-cent increase that officially goes into effect on Sunday. So buy those forever stamps. Well, buy them now. WeeB 108. I thought I

0: WB108, Connecticut's best music variety. It's Alan Lamberti. Monday morning, the announcement came. Ringo Starr's bringing his all-star band to the Toyota Oakdale Theater in Wallingford on October 4th. Then they announced, oh, the tickets are going to go on sale Friday. But then I announced, oh, I've got tickets all week long. That means tomorrow, another chance for you to win them before you can buy them when you listen to me at 4.
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12: 95 northbound, under an hour from Greenwich through Fairfield. Parkway is even easier. On Route 8, we've got construction underway in Ansonia and Seymour. Weeby 108, Center for Cancer Care, Griffin Hospital traffic.
0: The WB 108 Sacred Heart University forecast. We got a partly cloudy night ahead of us with lows in the mid-60s. A mostly cloudy day tomorrow. Highs will be in the upper 80s. We're going to deal with a muggy day, too, which will bring some isolated afternoon showers. The Amati Aesthetics of Fairfield temperature, 81 in Milford.

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1: I have a fascinating piece to start you off here on the John Tesh radio program, Intelligence for Your Life, and the latest on AI. Ever wonder how you can, or a teacher can, or an employer, spot something that was written using AI? Well, four universities identified linguistic fingerprints, or tells, that are dead giveaways that something was produced by artificial intelligence. For example, ChatGPT uses the word utilize more than humans or other language models. DeepSeek likes to use the word certainly a lot, while the AI model Claude overuses words like delves and underscores. More words used by AI more than human writers: comprehensive, crucial, and pivotal. So specifically, showcasing and underscores are used 9 times more frequently than when something is written by a human. AI also tends to give generic advice or information, and sentences tend to be almost identical in length.
2: All the intelligence in one place. 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
1: Welcome back to Intelligence for Your Life. John Tesh here. Did you know that your phone records every single time you pick it up and swipe it open? On an iPhone, it's in settings under screen time. But how can you control the urge to pick up your phone and start scrolling? Clinical psychologist Diana Hill says more scrolling time typically means more sedentary time. I agree. But you can train yourself to crave movement the same way we've all trained ourselves to check our phones. Basically, social media activates the brain's reward pathways, instantly giving us a hit of feel-good dopamine. Exercise triggers a more gradual release of dopamine, plus it releases other mood-boosting chemicals that reduce stress, depression, anxiety, and cognitive overload. So Dr. Hill recommends we surf the urge to scroll. It's a mindfulness tool people use to cope with addiction cravings, like for cigarettes. You notice the urge rise and fall like a wave and just ride it out. Because no matter how big the wave is or the urge, it will always come back down. And while you're riding the wave, move, stretch, do squats, go for a walk. Because when you tie the two together, the next time you feel the urge to look at your phone, you'll also start feeling the urge to move. Love it.
2: IFYL. Intelligence for your life.
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1: We've talked a lot on the program about road rage, how dangerous it is for all involved. But the experts say you should really call it car brain. The American Institute of Cognitive Therapy saying car brain is when otherwise decent people act selfish, reckless, or even hostile just because they're in a car, like speeding through a school zone because they're late for work. In any other context, we'd call that antisocial behavior. But behind the wheel, it's been normalized lately. We get car brain because driving makes us feel more competitive, which makes us behave more aggressively than we normally would. People also feel less inhibited when they're driving because they feel more anonymous. And any perceived inconvenience ignites car brain, causing us to commit often or justify behavior we'd never accept otherwise. Like you'd never scream at somebody to get out of your way at the grocery store. This is why the experts say, don't miss this, the next time something makes your blood boil behind the wheel, try some deep breathing and replace negative thoughts with positive ones. Like if somebody has their blinker on for 5 miles, think, I do that sometimes too, instead of, what an idiot. You don't want to have car brain. You could be arrested for it. Thank you for listening, Stratford. I'm John Tesh on Weeby 108.

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1: So, Gabe, I can tell from the emails and questions we get on Facebook that people are still enamored of dream intelligence. So,
2: oh, yeah.
1: Here's some from Joseph D. Koenig, professor at University of Ottawa School of Psychology. He says our dreams change as we age. He has studied dreaming for 50 years. For example, children typically have more animals in their dreams than adults. Children also have more nightmares. Their biggest fear is abandonment and loss of parental care. What do you think?
2: There's no way I could have more animals in my dreams than my kids have in theirs. They always dream about animals. And the parental abandonment thing, that's because of kids' movies. Yeah. Because in every kids' movie, you're shown, oh, all of a sudden, the dad goes to the insane asylum, or the mom dies, or the dad gets angry and leaves. Yeah. And they do that to give the kids agency, but that's the media that they consume.
1: Yeah, yeah. In Disney, the mom is dead before it even starts.
2: Oh, yeah. I mean, in the worst case scenario, it's Bambi. You watch it die.
1: Yeah, gosh, in teens, they dream. They're hormone driven, right? Teens with more dreams of attraction, sports, and friends.
2: Yes,
1: our
2: I can confirm. My daughter, who is in the middle of the throes of puberty, absolutely, those are what her dreams are about.
1: The elderly report dreams of being lost in a strange environment and for searching for their car. I'm always searching for the tour bus. I can never find it.
2: I've had the car one for sure. Yeah, I've had the car one for sure where I just, oh, where did I park? And it's like that episode of Seinfeld.
1: Yeah. And retired people tend to have more work-related nightmares of being back at their old job.
2: Well, it's like when you finish school and you have the dream of being, and having a test you forgot to study for. Yeah, it's the same thing. You're done with work. Now you have the same dreams.
1: That's the latest on dreams.
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1: All right, intelligent people, you want an instant mood boost? 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